Your home for the Bobby Bones Show in the morning. It's iHeart Country. It's Brooke Taylor. Hey, listen, I hope your Sunday night is going well so far. You know how we always do. We start off the show with a little bit of positivity. Our daily upload is next.

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1: Hey, it's Brooke Taylor. 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Man, I love this so much. It says, everything in your life is about to take a positive turn. Just do not give up. So many good things are coming. Want to hear that again? 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

tomorrow morning at 7:20, someone on the show found something gross floating in their drink at a restaurant. How did they handle it? We'll talk about that. And 55 after every hour, it's Tell Me Something Good here

Your home for the Bobby Bones Show in the morning. It's Brooke Taylor. I was just thinking about when this song came out the first time. I was like, are you kidding me?

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0: 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And, you know, I was thinking about how bummed a lot of us are that we don't get to go to one of the best weeks you could ever be in Nashville, but we get to watch it on TV. I'll give you

tomorrow morning at 7:20, someone on the show found something gross floating in their drink at a restaurant. How did they handle it? We'll talk about that. And 55 after every hour, it's Tell Me Something Good here on The Bobby Bones Show.

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0: 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We found out after the fact that she and her now husband, Duck, tied the knot. Well, another country artist kept their wedding a secret as well. And I've got all of the details here on the show coming up next.

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1: Hey, if you hear a mistake, that's because, well, we're real people. 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

Your home for the Bobby Bones Show in the morning, iHeart Country. It's Brooke Taylor. He says that he actually doesn't feel any pressure behind the title when everybody says Zach Top is the savior of traditional country music. 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

0: You're home for the Bobby Bones Show in the morning. It's iHeart Country. It's Brooke Taylor. We all got that one spot where we always just overspend a little too much. And Mark wants to weigh in on his.
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0: This is I Heart Country. It's Brooke Taylor. Belinda has a really good one tonight about a place she always overspends. It's actually the one I said too.
1: Easy question for me. Target, where you go in only thinking you're going to buy two things and you walk out with 20.

You're home for the Bobby Bone Show in the morning. It's Brooke Taylor. We're talking about overspending, and I'm just thinking about your chance to win your share of $250,000 cash. 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
7: Happy Monday, everybody. Welcome to show number 1606. It's After Midnight. I'm your host, Granger Smith, kicking off the work week right with you. And it's the 1st of June. You believe that already? Summertime is here. June is here. And I can't think of a better way to start it than with you here on After Midnight. Thanks for being here. I've got some good news to kick the show off with. I've got some Nashville news coming in with Ann Hudson. And I've got a whole bunch of good country music to play for you. Happy June, everybody. Happy Monday. Welcome to After Midnight.
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Hey, good way to get your Monday going. How about with some good news? I got something to share with you coming up in two songs. Hang tight.

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1: Late Night Country just hits different. And Granger is bringing the soundtrack to your overnight. Thanks for being a part of the After Midnight family.

iHeart Country on iHeart Radio. So I got a topic I want to hear from you on this. I was talking to a friend the other day, and we were talking about movie theaters and movies that we'd seen a bunch of times. I want you to think back, and I'll give you mine coming up, but I want you to think back in your life, what movie do you think you saw the most in a movie theater, like consecutive time? What movie was it that you saw more than any other in the theater? 866-607-8383. We'll talk next hour.

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7: Welcome to Monday. It's After Midnight, everybody. I'm your host, Granger Smith. Happy June. Yeah, can you believe that? June is already here, June 1st. And I've got this topic, brand new topic. I was talking with a friend the other day, and we were talking about movies, especially when we were kids, you know. I don't think that many people go to movies, to the theater, at least not as much as they used to. But we were talking about how many times we had seen certain movies. I'll tell you mine coming up. But I want to hear from you on this. What was a movie that you saw more than any other time in the theater? 866-607-8383. I've got Earl Bibbles Jr. coming in with a dumb criminal story, and I've got so many good country music songs to play for you. Hang tight. Hour number two starts right now.

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What movie did you see in the theater more than any other movie? You got a story behind that? What comes to your mind? 866-607-8383.

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Okay, continuing this conversation, I'm going to remind you again. I want to get your phone call on this. What movie have you seen the most in a theater? Look back on your life. Think back, you know, especially those teenage years, kid years. What movie did you go to the theater the most times to see? 866-607-8383.

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1: Hey, Granger Smith, it's Matthew Rowell calling from Florence, South Carolina. Love the show, buddy, and love the music. Much appreciated.
0: Appreciate you, Matthew. Thank you for calling, buddy.

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Have you ever heard of a criminal holding up a store with a vegetable peeler? Probably not until today. Hang on, though. Earl Dibbles Jr. is going to share this real dumb criminal story next.

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1: What happens after midnight? 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Thanks so much for being a part of the After Midnight family.

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New topic. I want to run this down because I want to get your phone call. I want to get your thought. I know people don't go to the movie theater as much as they used to, but back in the day, was there a specific movie that you saw more than any other in the theater? If there was, let me know. 866-607-8383.

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1: Okay, you got to finish the lyrics to this one. Don't tell my heart my something special about that song on this day. We'll talk about that plus other things that went down on this day in history in two songs. Same time.

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1: So I brought this up last hour, and I'm still looking for your phone call on this. Because I think this is going to be a good topic. I think this is going to take us down a little bit of a nostalgic lane. Was there a time in your life when you saw one movie in the theater more than any other? And what movie was that? 866-607-8383.

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1: 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Ann Hudson is about to jump on and share some Nashville news with us. Ann, what do you have lined up?
2: 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I got that story coming up in your Nashville news next.

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So running down a new topic, we've done this before. I've asked the same question before, but it's been a few years. Let's do it again. If you could take a road trip anywhere in the world with anybody, living or dead, who would that person be? 866-607-8383.

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1: It's after midnight. Crank it up. But if you wake the neighbors, don't blame us.
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Hey, good way to get your Monday going. How about with some good news? I got something to share with you coming up in two songs. Hang tight.

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We talked about this last hour, and I'm still looking for your phone call. I really want to hear this. If you could take a road trip with anybody in the world, living or dead, who would that be? 866-607-8383.

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1: Hey, thanks for sharing your Monday here with me on After Midnight, y'all. Before you take off and get your day started, let me remind you, God is great and he is worthy of our praise. I'm Granger Smith coming to y'all from the Yee Yee Farm in Central Texas. If you're just now getting your day started, just now having your first cup of coffee and you want to hang out some more, you could join me on another show called Mornings with Granger on Yee Yee Radio. One way to find Yee Yee Radio is from the link in the bio of our Instagram page at After Midnight Granger Smith. 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

0: 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Ann Hudson is about to jump on and share some Nashville news with us. Ann, what do you have lined up?
1: Wow, Granger, did you see Luke Combs setting new records? I got that story coming up in your Nashville news next.

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As we wave goodbye to Mondays After Midnight, I want to remind you that we have a brand new streaming channel, and I think it's pretty great. It's called Yee Yee Radio. We'll continue some of the conversations from tonight over there. 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
2: 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Wake up, wake up, wake up. It's the first of the month. Get up, get up, get up. Morgan, do you know that song?
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0: 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Bobby Bones
1: Show. And now let's play the song. It's a former number one for Corey Kent. 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
9: Tell me something good.
10: Man, there's a senior living place in Boise, Idaho, and they've been just, you know, sitting by a gorgeous river, but they could never enjoy it. They couldn't, you know, go outside. Well, the director said, you know what? Let's get some bikes and bring the joy back. And now they're riding bikes along the river.
11: I like it.
12: Seems dangerous.
11: It seems dangerous.
12: Yeah, I started thinking that.
11: I like it.
12: Like there might have been a reason they hadn't done that yet.
11: I like it in moderation.
10: Guys, they're not actually on the trail. They really just ride around the facility. They made a track inside so they can see the river.
12: Okay.
11: Sorry. Okay, and not only that, I'm looking at pictures. So explain the bikes.
10: I mean, I think they're just a little like stationary bike, right?
11: Nah. So what happens is one of the younger members of the team that works there pedals the bike, and they're mostly put in these little chairs.
12: Oh, that's cute.
11: And they get pushed on the bike.
12: Okay, that's cute. They're not riding. They're not actually.
11: They're going on bike rides. I'm up for it. I like this better.
12: Yes.
11: Because originally I was like, you know how many hips are going to get broken?
12: Or they're going to fall in the river.
11: I didn't think about the
12: morning. They're going to fall off.
11: Yeah, I'm looking at it. I like it now more.
10: Okay, I thought they were getting to ride the bikes, but they are just a passenger.
12: That's good.
11: You don't put 90-year-olds on Huffies. That's it. I do like the story. What's it from?
10: It is from the Table Rock Senior Living in Boise, Idaho.
11: No, the source.
13: The article.
11: So we don't get sued.
10: Oh, KTVB, my favorite news source.
11: Yeah, 7. Out there in KTVB Boise. 7.
12: Oh, okay.
11: That's how I'm watching the video now of it. All right, there you go. That's what it's all about.
6: That was Tell Me Something Good.
14: 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This is the Bobby Bone Show.
13: Hey, Bobby.
11: We have Corey Kent coming by. I love this dude's music. Raymundo, would you give me a Corey Kent song? Here you go.
15: I keep the windows down.
11: That's a number one song. Can you name it? Can you name
12: Amy?
11: It?
12: Amy?
11: Amy? Mm.
13: The title?
11: Yeah. Can you name it?
13: Yes.
11: What is it?
13: Wild as Her.
11: So he's coming by. I'm a big fan. We'll talk to him in a little bit.
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And once again, you failed yourself. I do it all the time, by the way. Already have some talkback messages. I'm going to pass those along after you get Luke Combs, Sleepless in a Hotel Room.

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Again, this is the 250K USA giveaway. 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Good luck.

someone stole something from a family and they caught it on their cam, and it is insane. And after that, we'll talk to Sean Johnson, Olympic gold medalist. All right, that's Tuesday's Bobby Bones Show. We'll see you there.

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country. 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The Talk Back Lunch Break is now officially underway with Chase Matthew. Why does he call you darling?

0: Your home for the Bobby Bones Show in the morning. Some food for thoughts on today's Talk Back Lunch Break. This is something I did not see coming from Bush Beans, right? The beans that you think of when you think of like grilling out for the summertime. 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

You're home for the Bobby Bones Show in the morning, iHeartCountry. It's no exaggeration when I say every single time I have a request hour, she is right in the middle of it. Ella Langley, be her.

Tomorrow morning at 7:20, someone stole something from a family and they caught it on their cam, and it is insane. And after that, we'll talk to Sean Johnson, Olympic gold medalist. All right, that's Tuesday's Bobby Bones Show. We'll see you there.

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You request him, and I play him. That's how the Talk Back Lunch Break works. In fact, I just got a request in last minute, too, for Luke Combs and his brand new song, Be By You.

0: 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You win your share of $250,000. What do you do with it?
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0: 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One out of six Americans often skip this step when making dinner. 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

0: 720. Someone stole something from a family and they caught it on their cam, and it is insane. And after that, we'll talk to Sean Johnson, Olympic gold medalist. All right, that's Tuesday's Bobby Bones Show. We'll see you there.
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0: 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Some exciting news from Little Big Town. I want to pass that along after you get Kane Brown teaming up with Marshmello. What do you say we put some miles on it?
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Tomorrow morning at 7:20, someone stole something from a family and they caught it on their cam, and it is insane. And after that, we'll talk to Sean Johnson, Olympic gold medalist. All right, that's Tuesday's Bobby Bone Show. We'll see you there.

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Tomorrow morning at 7:20, someone stole something from a family and they caught it on their cam, and it is insane. And after that, we'll talk to Sean Johnson, Olympic gold medalist. All right, that's Tuesday's Bobby Bones Show. We'll see you there.

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0: 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It's Brooke Taylor. Hey, do me a favor while you're hanging out this afternoon. 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

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It's Brooke Taylor. Did you hear Miranda Lambert admit that when Ella Langley called her asking it for advice for success, originally she was like, girlfriend, you should call Taylor Swift because what's happening to you right now is like big.

Your home for the Bobby Bones Show in the morning, iHeart Country. It's Brooke Taylor. One of my favorite country bands has officially announced a new album. So excited about this. We're going to chat details here on the show coming up next.

It's iHeart Country. It's Brooke Taylor. We're celebrating America's 250th birthday this year, giving you a chance at your share of $250,000. You can take the ultimate American getaway. You decide how you want to spend it, but coming up here at 5 o'clock, your next chance.

20. Someone stole something from a family and they caught it on their cam, and it is insane. And after that, we'll talk to Sean Johnson, Olympic gold medalist. All right, that's Tuesday's Bobby Bones Show. We'll see you there.

0: 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It's getting wild out there, y'all. 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

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It's Brooke Taylor. I'm telling you, it's time to start planning your dream trip. Maybe go to see some national parks that make our country amazing. We're celebrating America's 250th birthday by giving you a chance to win $2,500. That happens. Your next chance coming up here.

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It's Brooke Taylor. 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

tomorrow morning at 7:20. Someone stole something from a family and they caught it on their cam, and it is insane. And after that, we'll talk to Sean Johnson, Olympic gold medalist. All right, that's Tuesday's Bobby Bones Show. We'll see you there.

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It's Brooke Taylor. Kate Brown just named the most influential country artist right now.

tomorrow morning at 7:20, someone stole something from a family and they caught it on their cam, and it is insane. And after that, we'll talk to Sean Johnson, Olympic gold medalist. All right, that's Tuesday's Bobby Bones Show. We'll see you there.

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1: It's Brooke Taylor. So excited for these guys right here. Little Big Town dropping a new album. It's A Dying Art is the name of that album, coming out August 28th.

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1: Hey, we appreciate y'all letting us be a part of your Monday. Just getting in studio, and we're looking for you to call us, 1-877-367-4432. 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

tomorrow morning at 7:20, someone stole something from a family and they caught it on their cam, and it is insane. And after that, we'll talk to Sean Johnson, Olympic gold medalist. All right, that's Tuesday's Bobby Bones Show. We'll see you there.

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1: Oh, it is going to be a busy week in your favorite city. 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Coming up a little later this week, CMA Fest, yeah. What's your favorite artist up to, though? Taking a plug us in just a few.

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